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2: I know you moved on to someone new. Whole life is beautiful. You were the light for me to find my truth. 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

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I heard you moved to Austin, got an apartment and settled down. And every once in a while, I start texting, write a

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Once you tell her to water the flowers, I wanna to remember, music is my best.